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We are thrilled to represent the Broadway community in this international collaboration.

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1: Hello, I'm Andy Einhorn. 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

0: 一首很欢乐的乐曲《侯爵陛下》，出自小约翰施特劳斯的轻歌剧《蝙蝠》。轻松的小品曲就是很适合在夜晚疲惫的时候去聆听，不需要太多的思考，只要你静静的去感受每一个音符的流动，就可以放松心情。尤其是双簧管演奏家将歌剧的选段做了唯美的改编，特别的演奏也让这个夜晚的我们听来特别的舒服。
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We are thrilled to represent the Broadway community in this international collaboration.